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1: Clear tonight with a low of 10 degrees. Tomorrow, sunshine. The high 27 and feeling warmer with humidity. Looking ahead to the weekend, Saturday, expect a sun cloud mix with a small chance for a shower. The high 26, and on Sunday, more clouds roll in, bringing the chance of rain with a high 24 degrees.
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3: Clear tonight with a low of 10 degrees. Tomorrow, sunshine. The high 27. Feeling warmer with humidity. Looking ahead to the weekend, Saturday, expect a sun cloud mix with a small chance for a shower. The high 26. And on Sunday, more clouds roll in, bringing the chance of rain with a high 24 degrees.
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3: Clear tonight with a low of 10 degrees. Tomorrow, sunshine. The high 27. Feeling warmer with humidity. Looking ahead to the weekend, Saturday, expect a sun cloud mix with a small chance for a shower. The high 26. And on Sunday, more clouds roll in, bringing the chance of rain with a high 24 degrees.
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4: Clear tonight with a low of 10 degrees. Tomorrow, sunshine. The high 27. Feeling warmer with humidity. Looking ahead to the weekend, Saturday, expect a sun cloud mix with a small chance for a shower. The high 26. And on Sunday, more clouds roll in, bringing the chance of rain with a high 24 degrees.
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4: Clear tonight with a low of 10 degrees. Tomorrow, sunshine. The high 27. Feeling warmer with humidity. Looking ahead to the weekend, Saturday, expect a sun cloud mix with a small chance for a shower. The high 26. And on Sunday, more clouds roll in, bringing the chance of rain with a high 24 degrees.
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3: Clear tonight with a low of 10 degrees. Tomorrow, sunshine. The high 27 and feeling warmer with humidity. Looking ahead to the weekend, Saturday, expect a sun cloud mix with a small chance for a shower. The high 26, and on Sunday, more clouds roll in, bringing the chance of rain with a high 24 degrees.
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3: Clear tonight with a low of 10 degrees. Tomorrow, sunshine. The high 27 and feeling warmer with humidity. Looking ahead to the weekend, Saturday, expect a sun cloud mix with a small chance for a shower. The high 26 and on Sunday, more clouds roll in, bringing the chance of rain with a high 24 degrees.
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5: Clear tonight with a low of 10 degrees. Tomorrow, sunshine. The high 27 and feeling warmer with humidity. Looking ahead to the weekend, Saturday, expect a sun cloud mix with a small chance for a shower. The high 26, and on Sunday, more clouds roll in, bringing the chance of rain with a high 24 degrees.
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4: Clear tonight with a low of 10 degrees. Tomorrow, sunshine. The high 27 and feeling warmer with humidity. Looking ahead to the weekend, Saturday, expect a sun cloud mix with a small chance for a shower. The high 26, and on Sunday, more clouds roll in, bringing the chance of rain with a high 24 degrees.
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4: Clear tonight with a low of 10 degrees. Tomorrow, sunshine. The high 27. Feeling warmer with humidity. Looking ahead to the weekend, Saturday, expect a sun cloud mix with a small chance for a shower. The high 26. And on Sunday, more clouds roll in, bringing the chance of rain with a high 24 degrees.
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7: Clear tonight with a low of 10 degrees. Tomorrow, sunshine. The high 27. Feeling warmer with humidity. Looking ahead to the weekend, Saturday, expect a sun cloud mix with a small chance for a shower. The high 26. And on Sunday, more clouds roll in, bringing the chance of rain with a high 24 degrees.
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0: Southern Georgian Bay OPP have arrested a man in connection with a large-scale copper theft. Police were made aware of the theft Monday. It was at a construction and quarry site on LaFontaine Road East in Tiny Township. The theft caused about $60,000 in damage to equipment. A 55-year-old from Penetang faces several charges. An OPP officer has been cleared of any wrongdoing after a 60-year-old man had his nose broken during an arrest in Penetang earlier this year. The Special Investigations Unit says the man fought with officers and was punched as he was being arrested for damaging property at a residence in town. The SIU says the suspect was drunk and belligerent, and while the officer did break the guy's nose, the amount of force used was reasonable. Wasaga Beach has received a payment from the Ontario Lottery and Gaming Corporation of more than $330,000. The money is the municipality's latest share of the profits from Playtime Casino. The town has received $4.6 million since the gambling venue opened in 2022. A campaign is underway to have a Turkish governor reinstated after he was fired for wearing tight pants. The politician was fired by Turkey's president after he wore cycling pants in an event to promote cycling. 10,000 signatures have been gathered on a petition to have him and his tight pants reinstated. And now sports.
1: Good morning. I'm Fadi Giri with the morning sports. The Toronto Blue Jays managed to avoid the sweep against Tampa. They beat the Rays 3-1. Shane Bieber pitched 7 innings, the most this season for the Jays. With 2 months left in the regular season, the Jays are now 6 games back of wildcard position. Toronto hits the road tonight to kick off a weekend set against the Red Sox in Boston. CFL action, it was a thriller in Regina. Vincent Blanchard kicked a 57-yard field goal on the final play of the game to lift the Edmonton Elks over the Saskatchewan Roughriders 36-34. The Elks improved to 6-1. The Riders are now 4-2. Tonight's match has 2-4 Calgary visiting 4-2 Winnipeg. American Ben Coles is the leader of the PGA's 3M Open after one round. Listowel's Corey Connors is tied for 67th. And the Commonwealth Games begin today in Glasgow, Scotland. Wheelchair basketball player Katie Dandeneau leads Canada into the opening ceremony. Day one action includes swimming, gymnastics, and 3-on-3 wheelchair basketball. And that's sports. The forecast is next.
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0: Mainly sunny today, the high near 27, clear tonight and a low of 14. Clouds tomorrow morning bringing some showers in the afternoon, the risk of a thunderstorm as well, high of 26. Sunday, clouds, chance of showers and a high 24.
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1: In 1965, Vietnam seemed like just another foreign war. But it wasn't. 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And so were those who did the fighting. In World War II, the average age of the combat soldier was 26.

As a divorced man, Kenny blames the breakup of his marriage on his ex-wife correcting him all the time. He says she had correctile dysfunction. She absolutely never finds that funny, and that's why they're not together anymore. 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
0: Gonna be a great day at the beach. Lots of sunshine all day long, high of 27. And then for the weekend, tomorrow, a little mixed bag. Sunshine, clouds, 40% chance of showers. And maybe even a thunderstorm tomorrow. High of 26 for Sunday, cloudy, 40% chance of showers and a high of 24.

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2: Good morning, I'm Martin Vanderwood. Apparently, Ottawa has some plans to retaliate and apply pressure if Donald Trump goes ahead with more tariffs against Canada in about a month. The Prime Minister talked strategy with the premiers yesterday during a meeting in Charlottetown, but Mark Carney is not going to divulge those options ahead of time. In Washington, the Trump White House has announced new 10% global tariffs. They'll replace tariffs deemed illegal by the U.S. Supreme Court, but they will not affect most items covered by Kuzma. Southern Georgian Bay OPP have arrested a man in connection with a large-scale copper theft. Police were made aware of the theft Monday from a construction and quarry site on LaFontaine Road in Tiny Township. The theft caused about $60,000 in damage to equipment. Wasaga Beach has received another payment from the Ontario Lottery and Gaming Corporation. This one, more than $330,000. The money is the municipality's latest share of the profits from Playtime Casino. The town has received $4.6 million since the gambling palace opened in 2022. Three Canadian Army members are recovering after falling about 20 meters into a crevasse during a training exercise on a glacier in Jasper National Park. The soldiers were taking part in a rescue exercise when the accident happened. All three were airlifted to hospital in Jasper in stable condition. In sports, the Blue Jays managed to avoid a sweep by Tampa. They beat the Rays 3-1. In the CFL, the Edmonton Elks had a 36-34 win over the Saskatchewan Rough Riders. That's news and sports. We'll check the forecast next.
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2: Mainly sunny today, the high near 27, clear tonight and a low of 14. Clouds tomorrow morning, bringing some showers in the afternoon, the risk of a thunderstorm as well, high of 26. Sunday, clouds, chance of showers and a high 24.
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3: Good morning, South Georgian Bay! I know it's early. 6:33. The big hits from the 70s, 80s, and 90s. Like this one. Chuck Circle. 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Max.

home, he's just that old guy yelling, "Get the hell off my lawn." But here, well, here he's, well, he's still yelling, but also playing the biggest hits of the 70s, 80s, and 90s. So it kind of takes a little bit of the edge off it. 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

0: 77. There's Brian Adams in summer of 69. 6:43 with the Hitman. Did you see that little clip going around on social media of the Oakland A's player who ruptured a testicle?
1: Oakland Athletic shortstop Joshua Kuroda Grauer hit a foul ball off of his balls and proceeded to get a base hit single with a ruptured testicle.
2: Kuroda Grauer swings on the first pitch and fouls it off of himself. He's still down. Might have caught him on the inner leg. Maybe even higher. What do you see here, Dallas?
0: That was higher.
2: Yeah, that'll hurt.
0: Yeah, for sure.
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0: I just want to say for the ladies listening, there is no

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Some guy in a hazmat suit gave it back. 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Apparently, his blood had eyes. 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
2: Good morning, I'm Martin Vanderwood. The Prime Minister says everything is on the table when it comes to retaliation and applying leverage should Donald Trump implement more tariffs in about a month's time. Mark Carney briefed the premiers yesterday in Charlottetown. No one's divulging details, but Carney says there's agreement around the table.
3: We have the lessons of history. Core lesson of history is that when Team Canada is united, there is nothing we can't.

0: damaging property at a residence in town. The SIU says the suspect was drunk and belligerent, and while the officer did break the guy's nose, the amount of force used was reasonable. Wasaga Beach has received a payment from the Ontario Lottery and Gaming Corporation of more than $330,000. The money is the municipality's latest share of the profits from Playtime Casino. The town has received $4.6 million since the gambling venue opened in 2022. A new ultra-long-range jet has made its inaugural flight from the Airbus factory in France to Australia. The A350 made the non-stop 19-hour delivery trip to Melbourne, where it will join the Qantas fleet. The airline eventually plans to offer non-stop service from Sydney to London. And now sports.
1: Good morning. I'm Fadi Giri with the morning sports. The Toronto Blue Jays managed to avoid the sweep against Tampa. They beat the Rays 3-1. Shane Bieber pitched 7 innings, the most this season for the Jays. With 2 months left in the regular season, the Jays are now 6 games back of wildcard position. Toronto hits the road tonight to kick off a weekend set against the Red Sox in Boston. CFL action, it was a thriller in Regina. Vincent Blanchard kicked a 57-yard field goal on the final play of the game to lift the Edmonton Elks over the Saskatchewan Roughriders 36-34. The Elks improved to 6-1. The Riders are now 4-2. Tonight's match has 2-4 Calgary visiting 4-2 Winnipeg. American Ben Coles is the leader of the PGA's 3M Open after one round. Listowel's Corey Connors is tied for 67th. And the Commonwealth Games begin today in Glasgow, Scotland. Wheelchair basketball player Katie Dandeneau leads Canada into the opening ceremony. Day one action includes swimming, gymnastics, and 3-on-3 wheelchair basketball. And that's sports. The forecast is next.
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0: Mainly sunny today, the high near 27, clear tonight and a low of 14. Clouds tomorrow morning, bringing some showers in the afternoon, the risk of a thunderstorm as well, high of 26. Sunday, clouds, chance of showers and a high 24.
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Welcome to Collingwood and Wasaga Beach. 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

0: 22. Beautiful Friday morning in South Georgian Bay. And a big weekend at Blue Mountain if you like reggae, man. Yeah, man, safe and sound all around with respect every time, you know? Just like in Jamaica. Sorry, I had to get that out. Haven't been to Jamaica in a long time. Love the place, though. Going to be a great weekend of reggae at Blue Mountain. Reggae on the Mountain. That starts today and continues through Sunday.
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0: Sunshine today, high at 27. Some sun, some cloud, maybe a shower or thunderstorm tomorrow afternoon, high at 26. And cloudy at 24 on Sunday. Right now in Collingwood and Stayner, it's 13 degrees.

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1: Good morning, I'm Martin Vanderwood. Apparently, Ottawa has some plans to retaliate and apply pressure if Donald Trump goes ahead with more tariffs against Canada in about a month. The Prime Minister talked strategy with the premiers yesterday during a meeting in Charlottetown, but Mark Carney is not going to divulge those options ahead of time. In Washington, the Trump White House has announced new 10% global tariffs. They'll replace tariffs deemed illegal by the U.S. Supreme Court, but they will not affect most items covered by Kuzma. Southern Georgian Bay OPP have arrested a man in connection with a large-scale copper theft. Police were made aware of the theft Monday from a construction and quarry site on LaFontaine Road in Tiny Township. The theft caused about $60,000 in damage to equipment. Wasaga Beach has received another payment from the Ontario Lottery and Gaming Corporation. This one, more than $330,000. The money is the municipality's latest share of the profits from Playtime Casino. The town has received $4.6 million since the gambling palace opened in 2022. Three Canadian Army members are recovering after falling about 20 meters into a crevasse during a training exercise on a glacier in Jasper National Park. The soldiers were taking part in a rescue exercise when the accident happened. All three were airlifted to hospital in Jasper in stable condition. In sports, the Blue Jays managed to avoid a sweep by Tampa. They beat the Rays 3-1. In the CFL, the Edmonton Elks had a 36-34 win over the Saskatchewan Rough Riders. That's news and sports. We'll check the forecast next.
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1: Mainly sunny today, the high near 27, clear tonight and a low of 14. Clouds tomorrow morning, bringing some showers in the afternoon, the risk of a thunderstorm as well, high of 26. Sunday, clouds, chance of showers and a high 24.
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2: Good morning, 7:33 on a beautiful Friday morning. The weekend is finally here, my friend. So we got all the big hits from the 70s, 80s, and 90s to get you going for the weekend. Remember this one? From when you were young.
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0: That's 97.7 The Pretenders and Brass in Pocket. 7:44 with the Hitman on a gorgeous Friday morning. Big weekend continuing in Wasaga Beach. 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
0: Going to be an absolutely beautiful day at the beach or on the golf course or whatever you're doing outdoors. Sunshine at 27. Tomorrow's okay. Some sun in the morning, then clouds. Maybe a shower. Chance of a thunderstorm. Tomorrow's high about 26, and for Sunday, cloudy with a 40% chance of showers and high of 24. Right now in Barrie and Angus, it's 13 degrees with Madonna. Holiday.

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2: Good morning, I'm Martin Vanderwood. The Prime Minister talked strategy with the premiers yesterday during a meeting in Charlottetown. Apparently, Ottawa has some plans to retaliate and apply pressure if Donald Trump goes ahead with more tariffs in about a month's time. But Mark Carney isn't going to divulge those options ahead of time.
3: Everything's on the table, if depending on the outcome of the negotiations, yes.
2: Many U.S. politicians on both sides have described the tariffs as chaotic and unpredictable, according to one Washington News analyst. Southern Georgian Bay OPP have arrested a man in connection with a large-scale copper theft. Police were made aware of the theft Monday. It was at a construction and quarry site on LaFontaine Road East in Tiny Township. The theft caused about $60,000 in damage to equipment. A 55-year-old from Penetang faces several charges. An OPP officer has been cleared of any wrongdoing after a 60-year-old man had his nose broken during an arrest in Penetang earlier this year. The Special Investigations Unit says the man fought with officers and was punched.

0: The Toronto Blue Jays managed to avoid the sweep against Tampa. They beat the Rays 3-1. Shane Bieber pitched 7 innings, the most this season for the Jays. With 2 months left in the regular season, the Jays are now 6 games back of wildcard position. Toronto hits the road tonight to kick off a weekend set against the Red Sox in Boston. CFL action, it was a thriller in Regina. Vincent Blanchard kicked a 57-yard field goal on the final play of the game to lift the Edmonton Elks over the Saskatchewan Roughriders 36-34. The Elks improved to 6-1. The Riders are now 4-2. Tonight's match has 2-4 Calgary visiting 4-2 Winnipeg. American Ben Coles is the leader of the PGA's 3M Open after one round. Listowel's Corey Connors is tied for 67th. And the Commonwealth Games begin today in Glasgow, Scotland. Wheelchair basketball player Katie Dandeneau leads Canada into the opening ceremony. Day one action includes swimming, gymnastics, and 3-on-3 wheelchair basketball. And that's sports. The forecast is next.
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3: Mainly sunny today, the high near 27, clear tonight and a low of 14. Clouds tomorrow morning, bringing some showers in the afternoon, the risk of a thunderstorm as well, high of 26. Sunday, clouds, chance of showers and a high 24.
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0: Talking Crazy. 17 minutes after 8. This is really cool. I didn't know this. A big band, big Canadian band from the past, when you were a youngin', are here in Collingwood this weekend. Lighthouse. Yeah. They're performing at the historic Gaiety Theatre tomorrow. There are still a few ticks available.
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1: Good morning, I'm Martin Vanderwood. Apparently, Ottawa has some plans to retaliate and apply pressure if Donald Trump goes ahead with more tariffs against Canada in about a month. The Prime Minister talked strategy with the premiers yesterday during a meeting in Charlottetown, but Mark Carney is not going to divulge those options ahead of time. In Washington, the Trump White House has announced new 10% global tariffs. They'll replace tariffs deemed illegal by the U.S. Supreme Court, but they will not affect most items covered by Kuzma. Southern Georgian Bay OPP have arrested a man in connection with a large-scale copper theft. Police were made aware of the theft Monday from a construction and quarry site on LaFontaine Road in Tiny Township. The theft caused about $60,000 in damage to equipment. Wasaga Beach has received another payment from the Ontario Lottery and Gaming Corporation. This one, more than $330,000. The money is the municipality's latest share of the profits from Playtime Casino. The town has received $4.6 million since the gambling palace opened in 2022. Three Canadian Army members are recovering after falling about 20 meters into a crevasse during a training exercise on a glacier in Jasper National Park. The soldiers were taking part in a rescue exercise when the accident happened. All three were airlifted to hospital in Jasper in stable condition. In sports, the Blue Jays managed to avoid a sweep by Tampa. They beat the Rays 3-1. In the CFL, the Edmonton Elks had a 36-34 win over the Saskatchewan Rough Riders. That's news and sports. We'll check the forecast next.
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1: Mainly sunny today, the high near 27, clear tonight and a low of 14. Clouds tomorrow morning, bringing some showers in the afternoon. The risk of a thunderstorm as well, high of 26. Sunday, clouds, chance of showers and a high 24.
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2: Mainly sunny today, the high near 27, clear tonight and a low of 14. Clouds tomorrow morning, bringing some showers in the afternoon, the risk of a thunderstorm as well, high of 26. Sunday, clouds, chance of showers and a high 24.
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0: 977. There's Foreigner, and it feels like the first time. I remember my first time. And she was really weird, the young lady that I was with at the time for my first experience. I kept asking her, are you on the pill? And she'd say, what? And I'd say, are you on the pill? Like, this is as things are going down. Like, happening. Are you on the pill? She was hard of hearing. And then when everything was all said and done, about 8 seconds later... She said, what did you keep asking me? I said, I asked you, are you on the pill? She said, oh, no. I thought you said, am I on the pillow?
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9: Mainly sunny today, the high near 27, clear tonight at a low of 14. Clouds tomorrow morning, bringing some showers in the afternoon, the risk of a thunderstorm as well, high of 26. Sunday, clouds, chance of showers, and a high 24.
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0: Groovy, man. I'm tripping. Max 97.7, Crosby, Stills, Nash, and Young. That's Woodstock. It's the hit, man, on a Friday morning in beautiful South Georgian Bay. Going to be a pretty good weekend weather-wise. We got your weather details coming up. And if you're an Elvis Presley fan, going on from July 24th until the 26th, that's today through Sunday, Icon Productions has booked the Collingwood Legion to provide back-to-back Elvis tribute artists performing for a tribute weekend this weekend. The event is officially sanctioned by Elvis Presley Enterprises.
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1: Mainly sunny today, the high near 27, clear tonight and a low of 14. Clouds tomorrow morning, bringing some showers in the afternoon, the risk of a thunderstorm as well, high of 26. Sunday, clouds, chance of showers and a high 24.
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1: Mainly sunny today, the high near 27, clear tonight and a low of 14. Clouds tomorrow morning, bringing some showers in the afternoon. The risk of a thunderstorm as well, high of 26. Sunday, clouds, chance of showers and a high 24.
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1: Mainly sunny today, the high near 27, clear tonight and a low of 14. Clouds tomorrow morning, bringing some showers in the afternoon, the risk of a thunderstorm as well, high of 26. Sunday, clouds, chance of showers and a high 24.
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6: Mainly sunny today, the high near 27, clear tonight and a low of 14. Clouds tomorrow morning, bringing some showers in the afternoon. The risk of a thunderstorm as well, high of 26. Sunday, clouds, chance of showers and a high 24.
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1: Good afternoon, I'm Martin Vanderwood. A low-key ceremony is underway in Windsor this hour to officially open the Gordie Howe International Bridge. The Premier is there, along with some federal and provincial cabinet ministers, but the Prime Minister is not in attendance, and the U.S. has not been officially invited. The $6 billion span, which was paid for by Canada, is expected to speed up the movement of goods between Windsor and Detroit. The opening has been marred by political tensions and Donald Trump's pouting. It'll open to traffic on Monday. Apparently, Ottawa has some plans to retaliate and apply pressure if Donald Trump goes ahead with more tariffs in about a month. The Prime Minister talked strategy with the premiers yesterday during a meeting in Charlottetown, but Mark Carney isn't going to divulge those options ahead of time. In Washington, the Trump White House has announced new 10% global tariffs, which take effect today. They replace tariffs deemed illegal by the U.S. Supreme Court, but they will not affect most items covered by CUSMA. Barrie police have released more information about the discovery of a body yesterday at Tyndale Park. Police say they were called in the afternoon about a body in the water. Officers removed children attending a day camp from the area. The deceased has been identified as a 61-year-old from Barrie, and her death is not considered suspicious. Southern Georgian Bay OPP have arrested a man in connection with a large-scale copper theft. Police were made aware of the theft Monday. It was at a construction and quarry site on LaFontaine Road in Tiny Township. The theft caused about $60,000 in damage to equipment. A 55-year-old from Penetanguishene has been charged. An OPP officer has been cleared of any wrongdoing after a 60-year-old man had his nose broken during an arrest in Penetanguishene earlier this year. The Special Investigations Unit says the man fought with officers and was punched as he was being arrested for damaging property at a residence in the town. The SIU says the suspect was drunk and belligerent, and while the officer did break the guy's nose, the amount of force used was reasonable. Wasauga Beach has received payment from the Ontario Lottery and Gaming Corporation of more than $330,000. The money is the municipality's latest share of the profits from Playtime Casino. The town has received $4.6 million since the gambling venue opened in 2022. In sports, the Blue Jays hit the road tonight. They kick off a weekend set against the Red Sox in Boston. CFL action this evening as the Calgary Stampeders visiting Winnipeg. That's news and sports. The forecast is next.
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1: Sunshine this afternoon, temperatures around 25. Clear tonight, a low of 16. Clouds moving in tomorrow morning, bringing in some showers in the afternoon and the risk of a thunderstorm, a high of 23. Sunday, clouds, a chance of showers and a high of 24.
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Mike's in Teenland on Max 97.7, playing the big hits of the 70s, 80s, and 90s. Tonight, the Lotto Max jackpot is worth an estimated $25 million. 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Here's Kiss from a Rose. It's sealed.

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0: It is September on Max 97.7. Happy Friday. Good afternoon. It's Sarah Carmichael. It is going to be a busy day with all of the events happening in the area, including the Wasaga Beach Beach Life Festival. Now, they do have that running at beach areas 1 and 2. The festival features 6 free beachfront concerts, family programming, the Midway, a licensed beer garden, in food vendors and activities throughout the weekend. So today there is going to be Gold Dust Woman, the Stevie Nicks Experience on the OLG stage at 6 o'clock, followed by the Jukebox Heroes, which is a Foreigner tribute at 7:30. The Midway is going to be running as well throughout the day. The Beach Life Festival admission and concerts are free, though of course you will need to pay for the Midway rides and food and beverages and things like that. There's also going to be professional sand sculpting, giant illuminated kites, nighttime paddling, and more. I highly recommend you go to wasagabeach.com, have a full look at the schedule, and be sure to check it out.
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2: Lots of sunshine today with a high of 27. It will feel warmer with the Humidex. Tonight, a clear sky and the overnight low 14. Tomorrow, mainly cloudy with a 40% chance of showers in the afternoon, along with the risk of a thunderstorm. The high 26, feeling 32. And for Sunday, a mix of sun and cloud, 40% chance for showers, and the high 27.
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Tonight at Side Launch Brewing, there is going to be a battle of the bands. 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Five incredible bands going head-to-head for the chance to open that festival on August 14th. And it is just a great time to be out. Bring your friends, cheer on your favorite band, and it's a great opportunity to discover your next favorite artist before that festival even begins. Again, this is tonight's...

0: Honeymoon Suite, What Does It Take? On Max 97.7, I'm Sarah. There is a teenager that has been praised for his quick thinking after stopping a runaway car from rolling away with two elderly passengers inside. Ewan Lonin is 18, and he was captured on CCTV jumping into the moving vehicle outside the Highland Farm Cafe in Dingwall, Scotland. Now, he works at the cafe, and he just happened to be outside the main door talking to some customers, and the customer pointed out this vehicle that seemed to have no driver but was moving. And so Ewan just quickly ran over, jumped into the driver's seat as the door was already open, pulled the handbrake, and stopped the vehicle from crashing into other vehicles. He later said that at the time, he didn't even really think about it. He just sort of sprang into action. But the fact that he was just kind of jumping into a moving vehicle was probably not the smartest or safest thing. Now, thankfully, everything did work out. Ewan was fine. The passengers were fine. There was no damage to any vehicles. So he definitely saved the day.
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10: Lots of sunshine today with a high of 27. It will feel warmer with the Humidex. Tonight, a clear sky and the overnight low 14. Tomorrow, mainly cloudy with a 40% chance of showers in the afternoon, along with the risk of a thunderstorm. The high 26, feeling 32. And for Sunday, a mix of sun and cloud, 40% chance for showers, and the high 27.
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2: Well, the further east you go, the crazier it gets. Like, Newfoundland is like... Newfoundland is like the crazy uncle that you don't introduce to friends until you've known them for a long time. You're like, I don't want them to think I'm like them. Everything is crazy in Newfoundland. Everything. It's like, in Newfoundland, what time zones? Do you want to be in the same time zone as the Maritimes? We'll go a half hour earlier. Worldwide, time zones are done by the hour. We'll go half hour. Okay. Just final housekeeping here. Is Newfoundland three words or two words? One word. Thank you very much. Thank you.
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0: Just a Girl on Max 97.7. It's Sarah Carmichael. Good afternoon. And I am just hanging out with you until 3 o'clock. Yesterday on the Max Morning Show with Kenny, Ashley and Marcia were joining him in studio to talk about the Collingwood Backpack Drive. Now, today, they are collecting items at the Loblaws here in Collingwood. Now, they're going to be there today till 2, and then again from 4 until 6. They're collecting snacks for the backpacks. So if you are in a position to help them with that, please consider making a donation. If you don't have the time to do the shopping, well, maybe making a monetary donation would be advisable. Now, they are next Saturday going to be at the Collingwood Walmart from 10 till 2. They're pretty much going to be somewhere every Saturday throughout the month of August. So definitely check out Collingwood Backpack Drive on Facebook. Even if you can contribute just a few things here and there, every little bit helps. And all these backpacks are going to be helping kids in our community go to school in September, set up for success.
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2: Lots of sunshine today with a high of 27. It will feel warmer with the humidex. Tonight, a clear sky and the overnight low 14. Tomorrow, mainly cloudy with a 40% chance of showers in the afternoon, along with the risk of a thunderstorm. The high 26, feeling 32. And for Sunday, a mix of sun and cloud, 40% chance for showers, and the high 27.
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on Max 97.7, playing the big hits of the 70s, 80s, and 90s. The majority of people stop having birthday parties at age 31. Why is that? Is it because you don't want to celebrate getting older? Well, you should, because it is not something that everybody gets the opportunity to experience. So I say bring back the birthday parties. I'll be turning 43 this year. Maybe I'll have a bowling.

0: Quiet Riot. Come on, feel the noise on Max 97.7. I'm Sarah. There is going to be some pop-up dance parties this summer hosted by the town of Collingwood, celebrating culture, community, and the joy of movement through this series. The first one is actually going to be coming up on July 29th, which is this coming Wednesday, and it's going to be happening at the Shipyards Amphitheater. You're welcome to join them. Dance, of course, a universal language that brings people together, provides opportunity to celebrate and have fun. Residents and visitors are invited to check this out. Again, first one is July 29th. It is completely free. They do a class from 6 to 7, and then from 7 to 8, they do just like social dancing. So get more details by visiting collingwood.ca/events.
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6: Lots of sunshine today with a high of 27. It will feel warmer with the Humidex. Tonight, a clear sky and the overnight low 14. Tomorrow, mainly cloudy with a 40% chance of showers in the afternoon, along with the risk of a thunderstorm. The high 26, feeling 32. And for Sunday, a mix of sun and cloud, 40% chance for showers, and the high 27.
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0: Carlisle, Heaven is a Place on Earth on Max 97.7, playing the big hits of the 70s, 80s, and 90s. Coming up in September, the Stone Bridge Wasaga Beach Blues. 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

92, where the streets have no name, on Max 97.7, playing the big hits of the 70s, 80s, and 90s. The Collingwood Downtown Farmers Market, going to be up and running tomorrow. Starts at 8 a.m., corner of 2nd and Pine Street, runs until 1 o'clock. 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Oh, my. Handcrafted items. Also tomorrow, the Creemore Farmers Market will be going on at Creemore Village Green, and that one runs from 9 until 1.

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0: Chumbawamba, something, something. What a great track. Max 97.7. It's Rock and Ride and for Appetites. The sticky forecast. Yeah, the hot weather's coming back. That's coming up. Some street art on the way. Remember going to the video store? Spent like half an hour trying to pick out a movie. Only to grab the same Adam Sandler flick you got last time. And the smells that can transport you back to a 90s video store. There was always that smell of overheated plastic from all those VHS tapes and all those TVs that were never turned off. Yeah. And that smell of industrial carpet cleaner. Stale butter. It's been sitting there for a while. Fresh paper from those movie posters and flyers. And if you went to Blockbuster, man, the people swear the whole place smelled like that Glade Aqua Waves air freshener. Remember that? Amazing how one smell can bring back memories of late fees, rewinding tapes, Buchanan Rewind, oh yeah, and hoping the new release wasn't rented out already. Kids today will never know the heartbreak of seeing 37 empty boxes on the shelf where movies should have been. I know.
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2: Lots of sunshine today with a high of 27. It will feel warmer with the Humidex. Tonight, a clear sky and the overnight low 14. Tomorrow, mainly cloudy with a 40% chance of showers in the afternoon, along with the risk of a thunderstorm. The high 26, feeling 32. And for Sunday, a mix of sun and cloud, 40% chance for showers, and the high 27.
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0: Mr. Billy Idol, Eyes Without a Face, Max 97.7, Green Day there, too. It's Rod West and Rob Matthys. 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
5: Lots of sunshine today with a high of 27. It will feel warmer with the Humidex. Tonight, a clear sky and the overnight low 14. Tomorrow, mainly cloudy with a 40% chance of showers in the afternoon, along with the risk of a thunderstorm. The high 26, feeling 32. And for Sunday, a mix of sun and cloud, 40% chance for showers, and the high 27.
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0: tick-tock, tick-tock, tick-tock, tick-tock. Yeah, Midnight Oil. And those beds burning. Max 97.7. It's Rockin' Ride after the break. Gonna fire up some BTO. Are you going down to the beach? It's the Wasaga Beach Life Festival. Midway is underway. Started yesterday. Drove by. Looks pretty cool. Pretty impressive. All the big rides, the Ferris wheel. Do you want to go faster? And all that fun stuff. Yeah, so come on down. Check it out. Plus, every evening, there's live entertainment. Midway's live entertainment. Games. Lots of fun. The Carpet Frogs are going to be playing. Touring band of Guess Who. If you like Foreigner, that band's going to be there. Live entertainment all weekend long. So come on down to the beach and have some fun. I'm not sure we're going to park, but come on down. Have some fun.
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3: Good afternoon. I'm Susan Meredith. A low-key ceremony today in Windsor to officially open the Gordie Howe Bridge. The Premier was there along with some federal and provincial cabinet ministers, and the U.S. was not officially represented. The $6 billion span, which was paid for by Canada, is expected to speed up the movement of goods between the U.S. and Canada. The opening has been marred by political tensions and Donald Trump's pouting, which forced a renegotiation of the bridge agreement. It will be open to traffic on Monday. The diarrheal illness, mostly in the U.S., caused by Cyclospora, a parasite associated with lettuce and water, is spreading. 9 states now have related cases of the illness. The states Illinois, Kansas, Oklahoma, and Pennsylvania have been added to the outbreak that already includes Indiana, Kentucky, Michigan, Ohio, and West Virginia. Taylor Farms has recalled shredded lettuce that was shipped to restaurants, food services, and retailers in 27 states. In Canada, only Quebec is reporting an increase in cases this year. Cyclosporiasis is an intestinal illness. The symptoms include watery diarrhea, abdominal bloating and gas, and loss of appetite, things that could persist for a month. And as if that wasn't enough, measles cases in the U.S. are at a 35-year high for the second record-breaking year in a row, and 2026 is just half over. The disease had been declared eliminated in the year 2000. Health officials say most cases are among children, and nearly all of them are unvaccinated. A new ultra-long-range jet has made its inaugural flight from the Airbus factory in France to Australia. The A350 made the non-stop 19-hour delivery trip to Melbourne, where it will join the Qantas fleet. The airline eventually plans to offer non-stop service from Sydney to London. Here at home, the issue of pairing residents with a family doctor in Grey Bruce is now happily moot. The Grey Bruce Ontario Health Team has cleared its family doctor waitlist and has paired more than 9,000 local residents to primary care providers over the last 18 months. Executive Director Lindsay Johnson told Grey County Council yesterday the ultimate goal is attaching 23,562 local residents to primary care by the year 2029. In sports, the Toronto Blue Jays hit the road tonight to kick off a weekend set against the Red Sox in Boston. CFL action has the Calgary Stampeders visiting Winnipeg. That's news and sports. The forecast is next.
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3: Clear tonight with a low of 14 degrees. Tomorrow, a mix of sun and cloud. There is a 40% chance for showers in the afternoon, along with the risk of a thunderstorm. The high 26, feeling 32. For Sunday, a sun cloud mix with a 40% chance for showers. The high 27 degrees.
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hanging out on the patio with Kim Mitchell. Ever notice your thumb getting a little sore after texting and scrolling and swiping? It turns out it's a thing, and the term for it is, I'll tell you next. Knack first on Max.

0: When the Armageddon soundtrack, Aerosmith, don't want to miss a thing. That was a good movie. Bruce Willis? Yeah, I know. Phil Collins there, too. It's Rock and Rod, in for Robert Dice. ABBA coming up on the other side. So if you're sitting there scrolling, texting, swiping, your thumb get tired? Experts call it texting thumb. Well, duh, yeah. Symptoms also include a little stiffness, sometimes a throb, something numbness, sometimes that helps. And even clicking sounds. It makes clicking sounds? No, I don't. Anyway, the problem is today's smartphones are a little bit bigger, a little bit heavier than they used to be. And when we're using it, it's more, not just texting. You know, all the scrolling, it puts a little strain on your hand. Good news is there are a couple of fixes. Just take a break once in a while. Switch hands, you know. Change how you hold your phone. Because, you know, if you hold it vertically, your little pinky gets that dent because it's held on the bottom all the time, right? Yeah, so take a break once in a while, switch it out. Use voice to text when you can. I do that all the time because I'm too lazy to text. I got fat thumbs, right? And stretch your thumb once in a while. Up, down, up. Ever play thumb war tag? Do that. Yeah, apparently it helps. So now apparently I need a fitness routine for my thumb. Yeah. At this rate, I think my smartphone is going to ask me, did you walk your 300 steps today? Have you done your thumbing exercises? Stretch. One, two, one, two.
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3: Lots of sunshine today with a high of 27. It will feel warmer with the humidex. Tonight, a clear sky and the overnight low 14. Tomorrow, mainly cloudy with a 40% chance of showers in the afternoon, along with the risk of a thunderstorm. The high 26, feeling 32. And for Sunday, a mix of sun and cloud, 40% chance for showers, and the high 27.
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Yeah. 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

0: Blue Monday. That's what happens to you when you go back to work on Mondays. I know. Trooper there, too. It's Rod West. How you doing? Forecast and the Bare Naked Ladies coming up. Stateside, they're having more food recalls. They had the issues with lettuce and Taco Bells and such, so but that's down there. Now they got another problem with eggs. Across the South, the eggs are being recalled for possible salmonella contamination. Well, I know you got to break a few eggs to make an omelet, right? But that's a few hundred thousand. Yeah.
1: 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You got your sunglasses on? Are you watching for it? For the Max 97.7 Summer Cruiser.
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15: Lots of sunshine today with a high of 27. It will feel warmer with the Humidex. Tonight, a clear sky and the overnight low 14. Tomorrow, mainly cloudy with a 40% chance of showers in the afternoon, along with the risk of a thunderstorm. The high 26, feeling 32. And for Sunday, a mix of sun and cloud, 40% chance for showers, and the high 27.
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0: The distinctive sounds of Gordon Butt Lightfoot and Sundown. Not yet. No, sun's still out there. All right, forecast. I got that coming up in just a second. Also, some great tracks from Transects. Some U2 coming in a bit. Don't forget, the Portside Festival continues for another weekend. 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
1: Heading on or near Georgian Bay this weekend, ProFit Window and Door presents Weather on the Water.
2: It's going to be a mainly clear evening on the water. On southern Georgian Bay, clear skies this evening and tomorrow through the day. Clouds and scattered showers tomorrow evening. Wind southwest at 10 knots right now, becoming light early this evening, then becoming south 15 late overnight, and then light again near noon tomorrow. Waves of half a meter or less building to half a meter to a meter early tomorrow morning, and then subsiding to half a meter or less again tomorrow afternoon. I'm John Rashad. I'll talk to you tomorrow morning with our next report.
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1: Good afternoon. I'm Susan Meredith. A ceremony today in Windsor to officially open the Gordie Howe Bridge. The premier was there along with some federal and provincial cabinet ministers and Howe's son, Dr. Murray Howe. The U.S. was not officially represented. As it was going on, Donald Trump posted this on his social media. Canada disinvited the United States of America to the opening of the Gordie Howe Bridge, which is fine considering they are paying substantial tariffs to the United States. The $6 billion bridge was paid for by Canada and is expected to speed up the movement of goods between the U.S. and our country. In his speech, Windsor Mayor Drew Dilkins took a shot at someone the late hockey player Gordie Howe might want to take out, but left it to the audience to make guesses. We all know who that one person might be if Gordie were to check one person into the boards, added Dilkins. It'll be open to traffic on Monday. The diarrheal illness, mostly in the U.S., caused by Cyclospora, a parasite associated with lettuce and water, is spreading. 9 states now have related cases of the illness. The states Illinois, Kansas, Oklahoma, and Pennsylvania have been added to the outbreak that already includes Indiana, Kentucky, Michigan, Ohio, and West Virginia. Taylor Farms has recalled shredded lettuce that was shipped to restaurants, food services, and retailers in 27 states. In Canada, only Quebec is reporting an increase in cases this year. Cyclosporiasis is an intestinal illness. The symptoms include watery diarrhea, abdominal bloating and gas, and loss of appetite, things that could persist for a month. And as if that wasn't enough, measles cases in the U.S. are at a 35-year high for the second record-breaking year in a row, and 2026 is just half over. The disease had been declared eliminated in the year 2000. Health officials say most cases are among children and nearly all of them are unvaccinated. A new ultra-long-range jet has made its inaugural flight from the Airbus factory in France to Australia. The A350 made the non-stop 19-hour delivery trip to Melbourne, where it will join the Qantas fleet. The airline eventually plans to offer non-stop service from Sydney to London. Here at home, the issue of pairing residents with a family doctor in Grey Bruce is now happily moot. The Grey Bruce Ontario Health Team has cleared its family doctor waitlist and has paired more than 9,000 local residents to primary care providers over the last 18 months. Executive Director Lindsay Johnson told Grey County Council yesterday the ultimate goal is attaching 23,562 local residents to primary care by the year 2029. In sports, the Toronto Blue Jays hit the road tonight to kick off a weekend set against the Red Sox in Boston. CFL action has the Calgary Stampeders visiting Winnipeg. That's news and sports. The forecast is next.
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1: Clear tonight with a low of 14 degrees. Tomorrow, a mix of sun and cloud. There is a 40% chance for showers in the afternoon, along with the risk of a thunderstorm. The high 26, feeling 32. For Sunday, a sun-cloud mix with a 40% chance for showers. The high 27 degrees.
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0: 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Heart back there too. If you like the music of Heart, they're one of the cover bands. Tribute to Heart is playing the stage, the Osaka Beach Festival Fair this weekend. Go down and check it out when you got time. So last week, guys on social media were talking about things that women do they find attractive. Now the other way around, the ladies are sharing the guy flexes that makes a man more attractive. I better write this down. Apparently on the list, it isn't about six packs and fancy cars. Nope. It's things like being thoughtful. You know, grabbing her a snack when you get a snack. Being kind to animals. Kids. Being humble enough to admit, you don't know everything. You know, planning ahead is good. Keeping promises. And one of the odd things on the list here, being a forklift certified driver. Forklift? Yeah. Skill means you have a job, I guess. So that's a green flag. So guys, forget the sports cars. All you need is a little kindness and a license to move pallets. Really?
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3: Lots of sunshine today with a high of 27. It will feel warmer with the Humidex. Tonight, a clear sky and the overnight low 14. Tomorrow, mainly cloudy with a 40% chance of showers in the afternoon, along with the risk of a thunderstorm. The high 26, feeling 32. And for Sunday, a mix of sun and cloud, 40% chance for showers, and the high 27.
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friendship must be built on a solid foundation of alcohol, sarcasm, inappropriateness, and shenanigans. Yes, shenanigans. There's nothing like blurting out shenanigans at a loud, rowdy bar. 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
1: All right, here you go. 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Look way up there. 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On the roof? 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
8: Lots of sunshine today with a high of 27. It will feel warmer with the Humidex. Tonight, a clear sky and the overnight low 14. Tomorrow, mainly cloudy with a 40% chance of showers in the afternoon, along with the risk of a thunderstorm. The high 26, feeling 32. And for Sunday, a mix of sun and cloud, 40% chance for showers, and the high 27.
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0: Rex 97.7 with Joni Mitchell, jumping in the yellow taxi. Foreigner there, too. It's Rock and Ride. Hope you're having a great day so far. Are you heading down to the Midway? Yes, the Wasaga Beach Life Festival in Midway on right now. Oh, the rides. Do you want to go faster? Not that fast. I'll stick to the Ferris wheel. But lots of games, rides, and, of course, great live music every night throughout the weekend. Carpet Frogs, the guest featuring band, tribute to Foreigner and Heart. Lots of great music happening all weekend long. So I'll probably be down there later on. Over in Creemore, they got their live music tonight. It goes from 4 to 7. And let's see, what else? Got live music every Friday night over Nancy Island. So you can cross the street. They got bands over there at 6. So lots of music happening everywhere and everywhere. So go ahead and have some fun. Hey, it's Rock and Rod. Thanks for the ride.
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1: Good afternoon, I'm Susan Meredith. A low-key ceremony today in Windsor to officially open the Gordie Howe Bridge. The Premier was there along with some federal and provincial cabinet ministers, and the U.S. was not officially represented. The $6 billion span, which was paid for by Canada, is expected to speed up the movement of goods between the U.S. and Canada. The opening has been marred by political tensions and Donald Trump's pouting, which forced a renegotiation of the bridge agreement. It will be open to traffic on Monday. The diarrheal illness, mostly in the U.S., caused by Cyclospora, a parasite associated with lettuce and water, is spreading. 9 states now have related cases of the illness. The states Illinois, Kansas, Oklahoma, and Pennsylvania have been added to the outbreak that already includes Indiana, Kentucky, Michigan, Ohio, and West Virginia. Taylor Farms has recalled shredded lettuce that was shipped to restaurants, food services, and retailers in 27 states. In Canada, only Quebec is reporting an increase in cases this year. Cyclosporiasis is an intestinal illness. The symptoms include watery diarrhea, abdominal bloating and gas, and loss of appetite, things that could persist for a month. And as if that wasn't enough, measles cases in the U.S. are at a 35-year high for the second record-breaking year in a row. And 2026 is just half over. The disease had been declared eliminated in the year 2000. Health officials say most cases are among children and nearly all of them are unvaccinated. A new ultra-long-range jet has made its inaugural flight from the Airbus factory in France to Australia. The A350 made the non-stop 19-hour delivery trip to Melbourne, where it will join the Qantas fleet. The airline eventually plans to offer non-stop service from Sydney to London. Here at home, the issue of pairing residents with a family doctor in Grey Bruce is now happily moot. The Grey Bruce Ontario Health Team has cleared its family doctor wait list and has paired more than 9,000 local residents to primary care providers over the last 18 months. Executive Director Lindsay Johnson told Grey County Council yesterday the ultimate goal is attaching 23,562 local residents to primary care by the year 2029. In sports, the Toronto Blue Jays hit the road tonight to kick off a weekend set against the Red Sox in Boston. CFL action has the Calgary Stampeders visiting Winnipeg. That's news and sports. The forecast is next.
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1: Clear tonight with a low of 14 degrees. Tomorrow, a mix of sun and cloud. There is a 40% chance for showers in the afternoon, along with the risk of a thunderstorm. The high 26, feeling 32. For Sunday, a sun-cloud mix with a 40% chance for showers. The high 27 degrees.
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1: Clear tonight with a low of 14 degrees. Tomorrow, a mix of sun and cloud. There is a 40% chance for showers in the afternoon, along with the risk of a thunderstorm. The high 26, feeling 32. For Sunday, a sun-cloud mix with a 40% chance for showers. The high 27 degrees.
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6: Clear tonight with a low of 14 degrees. Tomorrow, a mix of sun and cloud. There is a 40% chance for showers in the afternoon, along with the risk of a thunderstorm. The high 26, feeling 32. For Sunday, a sun-cloud mix with a 40% chance for showers. The high 27 degrees.
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1: Clear tonight with a low of 14 degrees. Tomorrow, a mix of sun and cloud. There is a 40% chance for showers in the afternoon, along with the risk of a thunderstorm. The high 26, feeling 32. For Sunday, a sun-cloud mix with a 40% chance for showers. The high 27 degrees.
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3: Clear tonight with a low of 14 degrees. Tomorrow, a mix of sun and cloud. There is a 40% chance for showers in the afternoon, along with the risk of a thunderstorm. The high 26, feeling 32. For Sunday, a sun-cloud mix with a 40% chance for showers. The high 27 degrees.
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